Cause I'm only human after all, and you're only human after all. Don't put the blame on me. Don't put your blame on me.

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Now would you ever realize the consequences of your

If you had one shot, one opportunity to seize everything you ever wanted, one moment, would you capture it?

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1: Now this is not the time or the place for broken-hearted.